0: You know, I got no problem admitting that my apartment, which is very clean, by the way, it's cleaner than I would say most guys' apartments. Bathroom's clean. The floor is always vacuumed. But it is kind of a little bit of a bachelor pad with all my sports memorabilia, just life events like concert tickets and stuff that we've gone through working in radio. But I can see where my girlfriend's like, yeah, all your stuff, it ain't coming to our new house when we move in together. And the women of Reddit, they're spilling their biggest nope things they ever saw in a guy's apartment.
1: We're definitely not just talking baseboards here, people.
0: One Redditor said there was fist-sized holes in his apartment, so that was a nope for me.
1: Definitely has anger issues.
0: Another user said, bro carved my name and his names into his wall.
1: That's kind of cute, kind of scary. Not gonna lie, all of these sound like the beginning to a true crime documentary.
0: Bed with no sheets, no pillowcases on them. A very stained mattress. It smelled like dirty, greasy hair.
1: The stained pancake pillow will always take me out, but it's the fact that a man thinks he can lay you down on that filth pad.
0: Several empty cans of Vienna sausages with just the weird juice rotting in them. Nope.
1: Yuck.
0: The fridge only contain only energy drinks, ketchup, and one lonely pickle.
1: I've definitely seen that quite a few times.
0: Another Reddit user said, I've run across multiple men who straight up did not own toilet paper, just various containers of dude wipes, and I feel like they should have invested in toilet paper for guests at least.
1: Not dude wipes becoming the shortcut.
0: And we'll end on this note. He told me he rented a room in a house, except the room ended up being the garage. And no, it wasn't converted. He asked if I wanted some airflow and grabbed the clicker to open the garage door.
1: Those are the moments where she's smiling at you, plotting her exit, and also getting ready to block you for the rest of forever. You'll never see her again.
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0: You know, I finally realized the phrase beauty is pain and why that's a thing. Because you ladies, you go to the extreme to look great every day, putting the makeup on every day, taking the makeup off, shaving every day, just the little things about being a woman. I don't know how you do it.
1: This is exactly why women hate finding out things last minute or being rushed. My boyfriend is a baldy. He hops out the shower, pats his head, boom, he's ready to go. Me? Baby, I gotta blow dry this hair. It's gotta get styled. We gotta do skin prep before makeup. It's a lot.
0: So I've been going to a spa called Mission Skin. They've been helping getting my face and skin right because as a guy, I didn't do any of that in the 40 years of my life. So now we're in the stage where they're lasering some of the veins in my face to help get rid of the redness. And let me tell you, that laser, it doesn't feel great.
1: I have only had one laser to the body, and that is for laser hair removal. So I don't think it's even as intensive as the sensitivity that's on your face. How many treatments have you undergone so far?
0: This is my second one. And you can definitely tell my face is looking great, and they agree. But it's just like I said that to him. I was like,

0: 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It's the interactive 3 at 3.
1: Yes!
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0: There was a time when meeting someone online sounded a little sketchy, but now it's the most normal thing in the world. It's Nightly with Jade and Tyler, and you know how before the first date, we've already seen their photos, we've watched their stories, we've read their tweets, maybe even judged their Spotify playlist. The first impression doesn't happen across the dinner table anymore. It happens through the screen. And that's where things start to get complicated because it's a whole lot easier to be the version of yourself you want someone to meet than the person you actually are.
1: It's rough out there in those dating streets, and there's a new dating trend called kitten fishing.
0: Kitten fishing.
1: While catfishing refers to someone creating a completely fake online identity, kitten fishing involves telling smaller lies or exaggerating certain details.
0: Oh, okay. I know this perpetrator. We're talking about the guy that says, "I love hiking" in his dating app bio, but he's been hiking once. Or maybe he exaggerates his role at a job. He's telling you he's the top dog when really he's a runner.
1: Or it could be like balling on a budget. Like you take her out on a first date and spend all this money and like that was your savings.
0: Oh my God, I feel like that's actually a super, super common one. Like how would you know that they don't got it like that? I guess you gotta wait till date number 5 if you make it there.
1: Yeah, the truth will come out at some time.

0: We are quite literally living in the most documented era in history. Ring cameras on every front porch. Flock cameras every freaking where. Phones are always recording wherever you look. And social media detectives who can identify a restaurant from the freaking wallpaper. But somehow people are still bold enough to cheat in public. It's a whole different level of confidence. It blows me. It's Nightly with Jade and Tyler.
1: This is kind of like Coldplay 2.0, the kissing cam where those two got caught with each other. Well, now there's kind of one in New York City at Central Park. There was a lawyer who worked for a law firm, Nathaniel Curlerton, 45-year-old married partner at Wachtell, Lipton, Rosen, and Katz. He was placed on leave because there was a viral video of him kissing his 29-year-old coworker. She was being videoed, and she had to put, like, her face covering the camera. It was super awkward. And the video is out on TikTok if you want to see it, but now he's been placed on leave.
0: Putting it into my search bar as we speak, but it had to be an op, right? Like, who would know he was cheating with this girl? Unless it was some extreme age gap relationship that caused somebody to want to pull out their phone. It had to be somebody that knows them, right?
1: I don't understand these people that think they can get away with cheating and like going to concerts or being out. Like Central Park is a very busy place. Like if you were going to cheat on your significant other, wouldn't it be like rent a hotel room? Whatever happened to that? Buying a cheap motel and hooking up.
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4: Love is supposed to be priceless, but when you're dating in 2026, look, it's a whole different story. We've got rent, we've got groceries, work, and just trying to keep your head above water. I mean, romance is completely out of the picture for some people. It's gotten just crazy expensive.
5: Turns out 1 in 4 Americans admit they're keeping money worries from the person they love. Jade and I, we're going to get into whether that's protecting your partner or quietly hurting the relationship. Coming up next on Nightly with Jade and Tyler.

0: I feel like there's been some times in my life, especially in my early 20s, where I did think that because I was just a young guy trying to get into radio, didn't really have a lot of money, that it did stop me from going on dates and like women that I vibe with, because it just, you know, what can you do when you are making $8 an hour?
1: And that was probably the smartest decision you could have made, because early on, everybody is trying to impress each other. And it's really easy to start spending money you don't actually have just to try to keep up an image. The quickest way to end up in a financial hole is trying to date like you've already made it when you're literally still building your life.
0: Yeah, so a quarter of Americans think their finances have kept them from true love. Gen Z is more likely to see a strong connection between money and love than older generations.
1: Well, honestly, your 20s are supposed to be the years that you are building life, not pretending like you've already built it. I'd rather somebody be honest and say, hey, let's grab coffee because that's in my budget. Well, I don't want to hear that last part, but you get it. Rather than trying to go broke and impress me, you take me out to a steakhouse, you pick me up in a rented car, and I'm finding out down the line that you're living in your mama's basement. Your younger years are supposed to be spent finding out who this person really is anyway.
0: Here's a crazy stat. More than 78% of Gen Z say someone's salary will determine whether they can find true love, compared to just 32% of baby boomers. And what exactly is the salary you need for true love? $106,000 on average.
1: When I was young, I wasn't thinking about that. I was thinking about a person's potential. And sometimes I would be like, Dad, you just don't get it. And as an adult, he's like, no, you don't get it. Now that I'm older, yes, you do, for me, have to make a certain salary. There's nothing more pressuring, nothing more anxiety-ridden than going through financial troubles or having to support a partner financially. It's horrible. It puts a type of pressure on your relationship that shouldn't even exist. I want to know what you're working with, not so I can milk your pockets, but so I can kind of map out what kind of life we can live together. I want us to be able to enjoy life, take nice trips, treat ourselves when we want to. But saving is very sexy to me.
0: To my girlfriend, because she's a nurse practitioner, she makes more than I do, and I'm okay with it, but I'm also moving in from a one-bedroom apartment to her giant house, so it makes love a little easier, I guess.
1: I feel like every relationship has its own rules, and that's totally fine if it's an agreement between those two people. As long as you can support yourself, I think that's what people are looking for.
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17: I don't know about you, but my social media feeds are flooded with lotions and potions and gadgets, all promising to unlock different components of longevity. But if you log off, take a step back from all the hype, you'll find that the actual keys to a longer, healthier life are hiding in plain sight. There are four of them. Number one, nutrition. The Mediterranean diet really is the gold standard. Number two, exercise. You should be getting 150 minutes of moderate intensity exercise or 75 minutes of vigorous intensity exercise every week, plus strength training and stretching. Number three, sleep. Sleep is when your body and your brain repair themselves. You should be getting 7 to 9 hours a night. And finally, number four often gets forgotten, socialization. It's not a bonus. It's a necessity for a healthy life, finding a sense of community, purpose, and belonging. I'm Dr. Sanjay Gupta, helping you live a better life.
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0: I was getting stuff done before coming in to do the show tonight, and I sent Jade a picture. I said, it's here. The Halloween candy was out at the store.
1: The size of the palette of candy you sent me was insane. I just hate that people are trying to rush through summer, but I'm not going to lie to you. The Summerween people are slowly getting to me. I'm kind of liking it. But slow down. I do want us to enjoy this last month or two of summer.
0: This is why it upsets me when people are like, you can start celebrating Christmas after Thanksgiving. So that gives us 1 month of the holiday season. Why does Halloween get 3 months and Christmas gets one? I don't get it.
1: I don't know. Maybe it's because Halloween doesn't come with the pressure that Christmas does. We've got no shopping list, no family drama, no crazy meal preparation. And it's giving us like permission to play again.
0: I'm leaving my Christmas tree up for 6 months.
1: Honestly, why not? Just decorate it seasonally to whatever holiday it is.
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0: I thought it was a pretty big flex on my part during COVID because most radio people were doing shows from inside their apartment or house. That's just the way it was. And I got an email from the Wienermobile people saying, hey, we'd like to bring the car to the studio and, you know, show it off, blah, blah, blah. And I was like, you know what? I'm not at the studio. I'm at my apartment. So if you want to swing it by there. And they did. They came up and showed the Wienermobile to right in front of my apartment complex. It was kind of a flex.
1: Well, considering there's only 6 in the country, it's definitely a flex. I've seen 1 out in the real world at an intersection, and I was just like, oh my God, there it is. Spotting one is just magical. It's a rarity.
0: Yeah.
1: What's in there, though? Is it like a stretch limo?
0: There's like a couch in there, and there's a lot of room. It's very roomy. Jade, you can eat a wiener cake to celebrate the Wienermobile's 90th birthday.
1: Sounds like my nightmare meal. What are we talking about?
0: Oscar Mayer is celebrating the 90th anniversary of the Wienermobile this weekend with wiener cakes. They're milk bar cakes with hot dogs around the sides. They're going to be available a few places this weekend.
1: Oh my God. Yag.
0: It's basically a bunch of hot dogs arranged around a 2-tier cake along with ketchup, mustard, and colored confetti. So there you go.
1: But the thing is, somebody's going to buy it.
0: Yeah, you got to eat the wieners.

0: chat. It's Nightly with Jade and Tyler. And I know social media can a lot of times be a freaking dumpster fire. But every once in a while, you know, you get served one of those proposal videos and it completely restores your faith in humanity. You're tearing up for strangers you don't even know, dropping hearts in the comments. But it turns out that some men are having a very different reaction.
1: Engagement ring boners. Is it a real thing? This went viral on the internet. Apparently, an engagement ring boner refers to the accidental or uncontrollable physical arousal of a person who's experiencing a highly emotional or intimate moment.
0: What? This is so funny and crazy to me. I've never had a lady boner off the proposal, but this is next level. I mean, is that where all the emotions flow? I guess.
1: Yeah, in the story it says it typically happens due to the surge of adrenaline, intense excitement, or sudden spike in physical intimacy.
0: Tyler, when you drop to your knee and you pop that question, if you happen to be in a public place where people were surrounded and you just saw pants pointing at you, I mean... Are you going to wave them down? Like, this is absurd. It's my first time 34 years in hearing this. This is crazy.
1: Yeah, I'm not sure I've ever heard this either, but maybe it's a new thing. Maybe it's a Gen Z thing. We blame a lot of things on Gen Z. Why not?
0: I'm just like, next time I see a proposal happening, I'm definitely going to be looking at the bystanders.
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4: 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It appears by its own numbers, the U.S. government seems insolvent. It's reported that the Treasury shows about $6 trillion in assets and over $47 trillion in liabilities. Add it all up, and it looks like the U.S. owes more than $130 trillion it doesn't have. 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
12: a better life with Dr. Sanjay Gupta.
13: They say consistency is key, but sometimes you just got to switch it up. A new study out of Harvard School of Public Health found that varying your exercise routine could add years to your life. What exercise someone did didn't matter much. What did matter was that all the exercises together worked all the muscle groups in their body. Now, an added benefit to changing things up is it can help you push through the plateau effect. That's when your body gets so efficient at doing something that you actually stop getting better at it. And we know from previous research that specializing in any one sport at a young age can make someone actually more prone to injury. And as experts we talk to point out, even elite athletes switch up things with their workouts, making sure to target strength, cardio, flexibility, balance, and doing that every single week. I'm Dr. Sanjay Gupta, helping you live a better life.
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5: One of the most fun things to see on the internet is people getting to experience the things that we grew up and loved for the very first time. There's a whole movement of people dressing up as what they're calling Tuscan wives that are just discovering Desperate Housewives. When Eva Longoria was at the top of her game and married to Tony Romo, peak TV.
6: Yeah, speaking of Tony Romo, he's not having a great week. Nobody ever looks good in these videos. Suspicion of DUI. Well, that video came out this week, and it's not a great look. He seemed very confused. He was like, I'm going to my grandma and gram's place. And
5: no.
6: He was kind of just very shocked. And he kind of alluded to the whole, I'm a former NFL quarterback. I'm a very successful announcer. Yeah, these videos never look good, whether it's Britney Spears or it's Tony Romo, because it's going to live on the internet forever.
5: Tyler, like you said, it's something about that body cam footage that just makes you feel like, oh, this is invasive. We shouldn't be watching, but we can't stop watching. But when they pull the celebrity card at every DUI stop, it's just like, ah, we know they're going to do it, but it sounds nuts telling a police officer, do you know who I am? You know who I am, right?
6: Here's an idea. Just don't drink and drive.
5: That part.

0: So yesterday on Threads, there was a trend. It was a trending thread that said, what movie would immediately be ruined if there were phones back then? And what do you think came in at the number one spot, Tyler?
1: Home Alone.
0: Home Alone. Yes, it was. They were like, he would have just called his mom.
1: It's funny. Family Guy did kind of make fun of the movie because the robbers, like in the Family Guy cartoon, they're like, hey, the door was really hot, so I just let go of it. And like, oh, hey, there's ice on the stairs. Maybe we shouldn't go down those stairs. Let's go the other way. It's like... But that movie was really good. The end always gets me when he reunites with his mom. Like, that always gets me. But speaking, Home Alone, Macaulay Culkin and Disney, they had a meeting because Macaulay Culkin was trying to pitch a new Home Alone film. And it's, you know, he would be playing a single dad who gets locked out of the house by his estranged son. The house is sort of the metaphor for his relationship with his son. So I don't know if I find that interesting at all, but there it is.
0: I still get surprised every time I see Macaulay Culkin and Brenda Song together. Because it's like, wow, it's kind of crazy to see. But I'm not the biggest fan of reboots, remakes, part twos when it's been so long. You know what I mean? Because it kind of feels forced at that point. It's like the classics, I don't know. How do you feel about reboots and remakes?
1: Yeah, let the sleeping dog lie.
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0: wanted.
1: My boyfriend's little brother is 14 years old. He's going to be a freshman in high school next Monday. And so we were having some good little talks last night. He came out of the shower. He's got this long, bouncy, curly hair. So I was twisting it down for him. He's asking me all the questions about bullying and this and that. And I started thinking, like, they're having to live through so many different things that we never did. The wildest drill we ever did in school was preparing for a tornado. I don't know how a textbook cracked open over our heads with our backs against the wall was going to save us from any tornado sweeping through the school, but the drills that kids have to get ready for in 2026 terrify me.
2: Yeah, where'd the summer go? It's about to be back to school season, and there's a school in Washington that they're going to be using pepper spray drones to protect students this year.
1: And this is supposedly for shooters and intruders, right?
2: Yeah, they're going to be placing these pepper spraying drones around their campus. They're meant to protect students from intruders. The drones are non-lethal and can reach an intruder within minutes. They're also equipped with sirens as well.
1: I hate that this is even a thing at all, but I am happy that there's more things that are, you know, hopefully going to get to any sort of perpetrator that might be entering school grounds faster than people can, or faster than a police can even get close to the scene, considering it's still a dangerous one. So it's sad that it's happening, but I'm glad we're taking those safety measures.

0: If you creeping, just don't let me find out.
1: Oh God.
0: Get a hotel, never bring them to the house.
1: Oh God.
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2: Bloomington Normal's number one for all the hits.

0: I saw this trending on the internet tonight, and I thought it was interesting. It's everyday objects that secretly have more than one job. It's like they got a little side hustle going on.
1: Okay, I like this. Let me see. I'm going to be giving a second look to some of the things around my house. What's on this list?
0: And I swear, I didn't know this until probably my late 20s. You know, the arrow next to your fuel gauge points to the side of the car where the gas cap is located?
1: Yes. I love that one. But I know we've got a whole sea of people listening that are like, wait a minute. Now I don't have to keep running around the pump trying to figure out where it is.
0: The raised bumps on the F and J keys on the keyboard help you position your hands correctly without looking at the keyboard. Do they still teach typing in school?
1: That was my first question. As soon as you said that, I'm like, oh my God, that used to be so much fun. Computer class, learning how to type. I don't know if the kids are even doing that anymore. They got mouse pads and magic pads.
0: The black dots around your windshield help protect the adhesive that holds the glass in place. It also helps with heat distribution.
1: Never knew that. I definitely thought it was just some kind of fancy design.
0: Or how about this? The small hole at the end of a tape measure can catch on to a nail or a screw, which means measuring can be a one-person job. So you don't have to be like, hey, hold the tape measure. You can just screw it, put that little hole inside a screw or a nail and do it yourself.
1: Never knew that. I actually love that. So helpful for those that live alone.
0: And the hole in a pasta spoon drains water and measures about one serving of dry spaghetti.
1: Wait a minute. I'm going to be looking at everything different. All these little holes that we thought were for air are literally tools. I love this. Have you discovered any that you're like, oh my God, that's what that's for? I've seen people take like the strainer and instead of dumping like water, pasta water and pasta into it, they'll just put it on top of the big, you know, big cauldron and just flip it over. Like there's so many little things that I'm like, why did I not think about that?
0: Yeah, there's a lot of life hacks out there and hustles pretty much for any object, I think. New York City.

0: You know, no disrespect to New York City. I was born and raised in Chicago, so Chicago over New York City. And the rats in New York City, they don't play. I feel like they're vicious and they're smart and they're angry.
1: And they're huge. They're the size of mini dogs. You're like, oh, look at that raccoon. Look at that possum. Oh my God, that's a rat. It's full of New York pizza.
0: Yeah, remember Pizza Rat, where he went viral for carrying that slice of pizza down the subway? Well, New York City's got another problem. New York and New Jersey are being terrorized by rabid rodents, and I'm talking about beavers.
1: Beavers on the loose, taking over New York City, is straight up out of a Gotham City scene. This is nuts. Beavers?
0: Yeah, those teeth, that can't be fun if a beaver, like, tries to bite you, because what do beavers do? That's their job. They you know, chop down wood, and those teeth gotta hurt. It said, wildlife experts say rabid beavers are incredibly rare. Only 40 confirmed between 2022 and 2021. And beavers aren't typically a major carry of rabies. I don't know. 40 in what? 20 years? No.
1: Wait, 40... Like 40 have been spotted or 40 have had rabid rabies?
0: 40 confirmed rabid beavers were reported in that 20-year span. That's still 39 more than I would like.
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0: long. It's Nightly with Jade and Tyler, and we have officially become those millennials that were like, back in my day, 4 chips used to be 25 cents. It's getting crazy out here. Did you ever think we'd be living through a time where you have to pay for sauce? Like, what was the last ridiculous thing you had to pay for that you remember used to be free?
1: Jeez, I don't know. How about air in your car for your tires? I feel like that was kind of free everywhere. But a new post on Reddit has users calling out free things that now they cost money, reminding us just how many there are.
0: We're going to get into that list coming up next on Nightly with Jade and Tyler.

0: We head back to Reddit with users calling out once free things that now cost money, reminding us just how many of those things there are.
1: There is nothing we can do anymore for free. Everything's got a subscription. Everything's got an app. It's turning to hell, Tyler. What is on this list?
0: I mean, airline checked bags. I feel like that's a thing of the past. Like, you usually got one with Southwest. Now you don't even get one anymore.
1: Definitely. I thought they were going to be the king airline after Frontier got the boot, and they're following suit with everybody else. No, this is why we loved you.
0: Or just like proper air quality. Like now you need air filters, a humidifier, an inhaler. It's always something to get fresh air. We got the smoke from Canada, the wildfires. I mean, it's everything now.
1: Yeah, everybody's going to need an albuterol inhaler after this.
0: Yeah, I think we've talked about this extra dipping sauce. Why does it feel like I'm asking for an arm and a leg when I need some extra sauce for my nugs, either at Chick-fil-A or McDonald's?
1: Yeah, when Zaxby started taxing on those good little sauces, we knew times were turning.
0: Or I feel like back in the day, commercial-free streaming. The good thing about our show, it doesn't cost anything to listen to us, so that's fantastic.
1: The thing that tripped me out the most, I was at my parents' house last year. We have premium Netflix at my boyfriend's house, at my house, and I saw on my parents' TV that one of the movies in the top 10, you had to unlock by upping your subscription, and I was like, this is ridiculous. This is insane.
0: Speaking of, the Home Run Derby was on Netflix this past month, and obviously I pay for the no-ad Netflix, but they had ads during the Home Run Derby. I'm like, why do I have to watch an ad when I have the ad-free Netflix?
1: Unbelievable. Seriously. It's like the Mandela effect. They're trying to make us forget that these things were once upon a time free.
0: And now, the last one, waiting in line. Amusement parks, ski resorts, rich or poor, it used to be that everyone waited in line the same amount of time. Now, if you got some coin, you're skipping right to the front.
1: It's actually insane, Tyler. Like, do you not feel like that's ridiculous? Everybody's already paying hundreds of dollars to get into the park, but if you pay $300 to $500 more, you can skip the line and clog it up. But even still, there's other people that you might get a VIP pass, and you can surpass those people. It's insane. There's classism in the parks.
0: Hey, the mouse needs to take care of the mouse, right?
1: I guess. Somebody's got to pay for that $1 billion part.
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0: Jade, this new life hack, this new hack is all you. It has Jade written all over it.
1: I'm crying. It's got to be something that has to do with my favorite C word.
0: Coffee. Coffee slushes are now going viral on social media.
1: Ooh, Tyler, I'm not going to lie. I got my man a Ninja slushy machine last Christmas. I've been putting every liquid you can think up in there. And you know I had to try the coffee first.
0: So it said these coffee slushies, you freeze coffee in Ziploc bags. You smash the frozen coffee into chunks and add a little milk. So they're iced coffee, only more time consuming. So now they're basically like iced coffee.
1: I actually love that. I've seen people do the same kind of thing with like those ice cube trays. They'll just put coffee in there and as it melts down. And it's so much better because my iced coffee girls know once it starts getting watered down, it's, you know, you're just drinking water at that point.
0: Someone joked online saying, the idea of beating up my coffee first thing in the morning actually sounds exactly what I need. Get the aggression out.
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0: We got a new term that Gen Z workers are doing, and it's called micro joy.
1: What does this mean?
0: So Gen Zers, their workplace culture revolves around so-called micro joys. That's 79% of young adults say that taking short breaks makes their workday more enjoyable and helps them perform better at work.
1: I would agree in some ways, but if I eat too much or take too long of a break, I have no motivation or will to finish the day. How do you feel about micro joy?
0: Let me tell you, there was nothing better when I was working at like Circuit City or a job like that, taking my hour lunch break and getting a nap in the car.
1: Actually, you know what? Maybe it's because we're spoiled and we get to be a little more solo and unbothered, unlike a lot of people in their jobs. So yes, when I was working retail in the mall, I absolutely felt the same way. I got to get them out of here. Run to the bathroom, run to the food court. Got to do something to get away from the people.
2: Thank you for dinner, baby. I had a really great time.

0: Ready. Tonight.
1: We look good tonight, people.
0: Whether you're driving,
2: studying,
0: or out with friends.
2: Here we go.
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0: It's always been a running joke with the girls that a good trip to, say, Miami or something could really test your friendship. But with the viral post I'm seeing nowadays, being invited to a wedding can feel like a threat because people want you to come up out of your pockets to pay for everything. And it absolutely totals up to not a couple hundred dollars, thousands of dollars.
1: I love a good destination wedding, especially if it's somewhere tropical. Like the last wedding I was invited to was in Puerto Vallarta, and I made it kind of a small vacation for myself. I went solo, rented out my own little Airbnb, did a little swimming, and then we all met up like on the beach and dinners. But you know, when it's a destination wedding, you don't necessarily have to give them a gift because you're paying everything on your own. So that's how I kind of take it. Like, hey, it's a well-needed vacation and I get to celebrate my friends. But no, you're right. The amount of money single people pay to go to everyone else's wedding is actually unreal.
0: I'm thinking about one of my girlfriends. It was the only wedding I've ever been a bridesmaid in. And she was married to a very famous NFL player. And the first night we were out in Vegas, we hit three clubs. The first club we went to was already a $20,000 table. Mind you, we're with a bunch of other wags who have their men's cards on file. But when you're in situations where you just know you can't keep up, like Tyler, have you ever been the friend that you're like, I'm going to order water because nobody else here can know that I'm broke as a joke, but I'll keep up so I can stay with the group. But some things you really can't afford. So I feel for the girls that may be afraid to speak up, or they feel like if I don't attend, this might affect my friendship.
1: Yeah, the average number, adding all the other expenses and the gift, guests shelling out an average of $703 per wedding. For members of the wedding party, that gets up to $743. And millennials, we spend the most, close to $1,000 to attend a wedding.
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6: Night crew, we got one more sleep until the freaking weekend. It's Nightly with Jade and Tyler. And you know, the longer time goes on, the more and more I wonder, are we really not going to see Taylor Swift in her wedding dress?
7: The more that time goes on, the more I think they're going to try to monetize off this and put it on the big screen.
6: And yeah, I'll be watching.
7: I think it's super cheesy and lame. But some people are talking about it and some people are keeping their mouths shut. Broadcaster Joe Buck, he was at the wedding and said, and I quote, "Travis was a puddle watching his nieces come down the little ramp they built when Taylor walked out." Travis getting a little emotional.

0: no problem admitting that my apartment, which is very clean, by the way, it's cleaner than I would say most guys' apartments. Bathroom's clean. The floor is always vacuumed. But it is kind of a little bit of a bachelor pad with all my sports memorabilia, just life events like concert tickets and stuff that we've gone through working in radio. But I can see where my girlfriend's like, yeah, all your stuff, it ain't coming to our new house when we move in together. And the women of Reddit, they're spilling their biggest nope things they ever saw in a guy's apartment.
1: We're definitely not just talking baseboards here, people.
0: One Redditor said there was fist-sized holes in his apartment, so that was a nope for me.
1: Definitely has anger issues.
0: Another user said, bro carved my name and his names into his wall.
1: That's kind of cute, kind of scary. Not gonna lie, all of these sound like the beginning to a true crime documentary.
0: Bed with no sheets, no pillowcases on them, a very stained mattress. It smelled like dirty, greasy hair.
1: The stained pancake pillow will always take me out, but it's the fact that a man thinks he can lay you down on that filth pad.
0: Several empty cans of Vienna sausages with just the weird juice rotting in them. Nope.
1: Yuck.
0: The fridge only contain only energy drinks, ketchup, and one lonely pickle.
1: I've definitely seen that quite a few times.
0: Another Reddit user said, I've run across multiple men who straight up did not own toilet paper, just various containers of dude wipes, and I feel like they should have invested in toilet paper for guests at least.
1: Not dude wipes becoming the shortcut.
0: And we'll end on this note. He told me he rented a room in a house, except the room ended up being the garage. And no, it wasn't converted. He asked if I wanted some airflow and grabbed the clicker to open the garage door.
1: Those are the moments where she's smiling at you, plotting her exit, and also getting ready to block you for the rest of forever. You'll never see her again.
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4: 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It appears by its own numbers, the U.S. government seems insolvent. 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Add it all up, and it looks like the U.S. owes more than $130 trillion it doesn't have. 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
8: 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There are four of them. Number one, nutrition. The Mediterranean diet really is the gold standard. Number two, exercise. You should be getting 150 minutes of moderate intensity exercise or 75 minutes of vigorous intensity exercise every week, plus strength training and stretching. Number three, sleep. 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And finally, number four, often gets forgotten, socialization. 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

0: You know, I finally realize the phrase beauty is pain and why that's a thing. Because you ladies, you go to the extreme to look great every day, putting the makeup on every day, taking the makeup off, shaving every day, just the little things about being a woman. I don't know how you do it.
1: This is exactly why women hate finding out things last minute or being rushed. My boyfriend is a baldy. He hops out the shower, pats his head, boom, he's ready to go. Me? Baby, I gotta blow dry this hair. It's gotta get styled. We gotta do skin prep before makeup. It's a lot.
0: So I've been going to a spa called Mission Skin. They've been helping get my face and skin right because as a guy, I didn't do any of that in the 40 years of my life. So now we're in the stage where they're lasering some of the veins in my face to help get rid of the redness. And let me tell you, that laser, it doesn't feel great.
1: I have only had one laser to the body, and that is for laser hair removal. So I don't think it's even as intensive as the sensitivity that's on your face. How many treatments have you undergone so far?
0: This is my second one. And you can definitely tell my face is looking great, and they agree. But it's just like I said that to him. I was like, pain is beauty. She's

0: There was a time when meeting someone online sounded a little sketchy, but now it's the most normal thing in the world. It's Nightly with Jade and Tyler, and you know how before the first date, we've already seen their photos, we've watched their stories, we've read their tweets, maybe even judged their Spotify playlist. The first impression doesn't happen across the dinner table anymore. It happens through the screen. And that's where things start to get complicated because it's a whole lot easier to be the version of yourself you want someone to meet than the person you actually are.
1: It's rough out there in those dating streets, and there's a new dating trend called kitten fishing.
0: Kitten fishing.
1: While catfishing refers to someone creating a completely fake online identity, kitten fishing involves telling smaller lies or exaggerating certain details.
0: Oh, okay. I know this perpetrator. We're talking about the guy that says, "I love hiking" in his dating app bio, but he's been hiking once. Or maybe he exaggerates his role at a job. He's telling you he's the top dog when really he's a runner.
1: Or it could be like balling on a budget. Like you take her out on a first dates and spend all this money and like that was your savings.
0: Oh my God, I feel like that's actually a super, super common one. Like how would you know that they don't got it like that? I guess you gotta wait till date number 5 if you make it there.
1: Yeah, the truth will come out at some time.

0: We are quite literally living in the most documented era in history. Ring cameras on every front porch. Flock cameras every freaking where. Phones are always recording wherever you look. And social media detectives who can identify a restaurant from the freaking wallpaper. But somehow people are still bold enough to cheat in public. It's a whole different level of confidence. It blows me. It's Nightly with Jaden Tyler.
1: This is kind of like Coldplay 2.0, the kissing cam where those two got caught with each other. Well, now there's kind of one in New York City at Central Park. There was a lawyer who worked for a law firm, Nathaniel Curlerton, 45-year-old married partner at Wachtell, Lipton, Rosen, and Katz. He was placed on leave because there was a viral video of him kissing his 29-year-old coworker. She was being videoed, and she had to put, like, her face covering the camera. It was super awkward. And the video is out on TikTok if you want to see it, but now he's been placed on leave.
0: Putting it into my search bar as we speak, but it had to be an op, right? Like, who would know he was cheating with this girl? Unless it was some extreme age gap relationship that caused somebody to want to pull out their phone. It had to be somebody that knows them, right?
1: I don't understand these people that think they can get away with cheating and, like, going to concerts or being out. Like, Central Park is a very busy place. Like, if you were going to cheat on your significant other, wouldn't it be, like, rent a hotel room? Whatever happened to that? Buying a cheap motel and hooking up.
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11: A better life with Dr. Sanjay Gupta.
12: How often do you stop to wonder whether you should share something that's revealing, maybe even embarrassing, with a partner, a friend, or even your boss? In her new book called Revealing, The Underrated Power of Oversharing, behavioral scientist Leslie John says doing just that can help you deepen relationships that are vital to your life. We need people to trust us in order to get things like love, friendship, and career success. That's what she told us. When you make yourself vulnerable by revealing something sensitive, it does make other people trust you. In turn, when you ask someone to reveal something about themselves, showing that interest will generally lead someone to like you more. Why? Because people like to be asked about themselves, she says. It also signals that they are discriminating and choosy, but in a good way. I'm Dr. Sanjay Gupta, helping you live a better life.
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3: Staying active every day will go a long way towards helping you live a happy, healthy, and pain-free life. And there's perhaps no movement more fundamental than walking. It reinforces the alignment, stability, and coordinated muscle activation that supports how your body moves, whether you're doing strenuous exercise or simply going about your daily life. This is according to Dana Santis, a strength and conditioning specialist. Even though you walk every day, Dana does say you can make small adjustments to immediately improve your walking mechanics. So, keep your rib cage stacked over your pelvis. Avoid leaning over or arching your lower back. Allow your arms to swing naturally in coordination with your legs. Keep your gaze forward, your jaw relaxed, and then just breathe in through your nose and out through your mouth. I'm Dr. Sanjay Gupta, helping you live a better life.

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Now, when you wake up with me Friday morning, I've got chances for you to call in and win prizes from Denny's Donuts and Bakery, Little Beaver Brewery, and Four Seasons Health Club. 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
6: I don't know about you, but my social media feeds are flooded with lotions and potions and gadgets, all promising to unlock different components of longevity. But if you log off, take a step back from all the hype, you'll find that the actual keys to a longer, healthier life are hiding in plain sight. There are four of them. Number one, nutrition. The Mediterranean diet really is the gold standard. Number two, exercise. You should be getting 150 minutes of moderate intensity exercise or 75 minutes of vigorous intensity exercise every week, plus strength training and stretching. Number three, sleep. Sleep is when your body and your brain repair themselves. You should be getting 7 to 9 hours a night. And finally, number four, often gets forgotten, socialization. It's not a bonus. It's a necessity for a healthy life, finding a sense of community, purpose, and belonging. I'm Dr. Sanjay Gupta, helping you live a better life.
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5: There are lots of things you can measure to get an idea of how healthy you are at any given moment. Temperature, heart rate, blood pressure, just to name a few. But how about how healthy you will be and how long you're likely to live? According to a new study out of the University at Buffalo, two simple strength tests are pretty accurate at predicting longevity in older women. One is hand grip strength, and the other is how quickly people can stand up from a seated position without using their arms. By the way, I remember interviewing former President Jimmy Carter when he was quite old and being really impressed how he just popped out of the chair without using his arms. Not a lot of older people can actually do that. But I think the message here is that maintaining strength as you age is going to help you perform everyday activities, but also help you avoid injury and stay independent. I'm Dr. Sanjay Gupta, helping you live a better life.

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Now, when you wake up with me Friday morning, I've got chances for you to call in and win prizes from Denny's Donuts and Bakery, Little Beaver Brewery, and Four Seasons Health Club. 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
6: A better life with Dr. Sanjay Gupta.
7: They say consistency is key, but sometimes you just gotta switch it up. A new study out of Harvard School of Public Health found that varying your exercise routine could add years to your life. What exercise someone did didn't matter much. What did matter was that all the exercises together worked all the muscle groups in their body. Now, an added benefit to changing things up is it can help you push through the plateau effect. That's when your body gets so efficient at doing something that you actually stop getting better at it. And we know from previous research that specializing in any one sport at a young age can make someone actually more prone to injury. And as experts we talk to point out, even elite athletes switch up things with their workouts, making sure to target strength, cardio, flexibility, balance, and doing that every single week. I'm Dr. Sanjay Gupta, helping you live a better life.
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6: 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Even though you walk every day, Dana does say you can make small adjustments to immediately improve your walking mechanics. 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
1: It's very exciting to announce that we're going to the Royalton Chic Punta Cana January 16th through the 23rd, 2027. Come with me to escape the winter chill and head to Punta Cana, Dominican Republic, and the white sandy beaches that your feet will adore. 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
3: A better life with Dr. Sanjay Gupta.
4: They say consistency is key, but sometimes you just got to switch it up. A new study out of Harvard School of Public Health found that varying your exercise routine could add years to your life. What exercise someone did didn't matter much. What did matter was that all the exercises together worked all the muscle groups in their body. Now, an added benefit to changing things up is it can help you push through the plateau effect. That's when your body gets so efficient at doing something that you actually stop getting better at it. And we know from previous research that specializing in any one sport at a young age can make someone actually more prone to injury. And as experts we talk to point out, even elite athletes switch up things with their workouts, making sure to target strength, cardio, flexibility, balance, and doing that every single week. I'm Dr. Sanjay Gupta, helping you live a better life.

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4: Whoa, hold on, Paul.
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4: What's the...
5: A better life with Dr. Sanjay Gupta.
6: They say consistency is key, but sometimes you just gotta switch it up. A new study out of Harvard School of Public Health found that varying your exercise routine could add years to your life. What exercise someone did didn't matter much. What did matter was that all the exercises together worked all the muscle groups in their body. Now, an added benefit to changing things up is it can help you push through the plateau effect. That's when your body gets so efficient at doing something that you actually stop getting better at it. And we know from previous research that specializing in any one sport at a young age can make someone actually more prone to injury. And as experts we talk to point out, even elite athletes switch up things with their workouts, making sure to target strength, cardio, flexibility, balance, and doing that every single week. I'm Dr. Sanjay Gupta, helping you live a better life.
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3: A Better Life with Dr. Sanjay Gupta.
4: They say consistency is key, but sometimes you just gotta switch it up. A new study out of Harvard School of Public Health found that varying your exercise routine could add years to your life. What exercise someone did didn't matter much. What did matter was that all the exercises together worked all the muscle groups in their body. Now, an added benefit to changing things up is it can help you push through the plateau effect. That's when your body gets so efficient at doing something that you actually stop getting better at it. And we know from previous research that specializing in any one sport at a young age can make someone actually more prone to injury. And as experts we talk to point out, even elite athletes switch up things with their workouts, making sure to target strength, cardio, flexibility, balance, and doing that every single week. I'm Dr. Sanjay Gupta, helping you live a better life.
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9: I'm looking forward to it, too. 5:35, good morning. I'm Susan Saunders. It's Friday, last day of July for the summer of 2026. And the weather today, strong chance of drama. Showers and thunderstorms with the chance of the thunder boomers mostly after 1 o'clock. A high 81 chance of showers continues through today, tonight, and tomorrow. And cooler temperatures, high only 81 today, 75 tomorrow. Clearing up for Sunday if you're looking to make a tea time. 66 outside, and I am looking to make that tea time. On the agenda today, the essentials and Ta-Da Today, Little Beaver with what's happening and prizes from them. 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I salute all the people that are on their way in or maybe even on their way out or for an early morning workout this morning. And thank you for helping us keep that free advertising slot together. It's great to listen to it as well because you find out what are the things happening here, there, and everywhere that you don't want to miss. So make sure you hear it. I got news. I'm working on sports, and we've got all the hit music all put into the blender. I'm about to hit pulse. Here is Shaboozy. You know it best as a bar song on WBNQ.

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3: 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And he is excelling as Spider-Man. But when he comes home at night, he's alone. And he's doom-scrolling through social media. And he's looking at the things that he misses and that he loves. So I really hope the movie can serve as a beacon of hope for young people to show them the importance of community.
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1: My name is Paul, and when you move in with a woman, they don't tell you about all the hair that they shed. 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When I go outside, people ask me if I own a dog. 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
3: As I started to grow my hair out longer, my husband got us two of the Roomba type vacuum cleaners, one for upstairs, one for downstairs. Yeah, the surprising thing, it always happens. I mean, I know I have hair and I know I'm dropping it everywhere, but I also know that he is trimming other things and leaving hair in special places. And then we have three cats, so we're just a hairy household. But I can't explain how I can shower in the same shower that he does and my hair ends up in crevices of his body. And I'm sure if you live with a woman with long hair, this has happened to you too. I don't know how we're all finding hair of other people in our butt. Doesn't make any sense to me either, because we're not showering together and we're not rolling around in there. So how does that, I would just like somebody to explain. My email is simple, susan@wbnq.com, or text me 309-828-1015. 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
7: I don't know about you, but my social media feeds are flooded with lotions and potions and gadgets, all promising to unlock different components of longevity. But if you log off, take a step back from all the hype, you'll find that the actual keys to a longer, healthier life are hiding in plain sight. There are four of them. Number one, nutrition. The Mediterranean diet really is the gold standard. Number two, exercise. You should be getting 150 minutes of moderate intensity exercise or 75 minutes of vigorous intensity exercise every week, plus strength training and stretching. Number three, sleep. Sleep is when your body and your brain repair themselves. You should be getting 7 to 9 hours a night. And finally, number four, often gets forgotten, socialization. It's not a bonus. It's a necessity for a healthy life, finding a sense of community, purpose, and belonging. I'm Dr. Sanjay Gupta, helping you live a better life.
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2: Coming up in the essentials, we got a lot of watchable conversations, things you can stream, things you can go to the movie theater and see, and things that are coming soon. I got to say, one of my favorite headlines is the fact that we're finally going to get more in the Clueless universe, which they told us we were going to get, and then they took it away and said, no, we're not going to get it. And now it's going to be back. So I have positive wishes for that. It's 6:02. Good morning. Welcome to Friday.

0: as his attorney general nominee after Republican resistance stalled his confirmation vote. Two GOP holdouts, Senators John Cornyn and Tom Tillis, want assurances from Blanche that a controversial anti-weaponization fund is officially off the table. But in a social media post, the president signaled he's willing to wait until Cornyn and Tillis leave office in January to get Blanche confirmed. From the WMBD TV newsroom, I'm Patrick Cunningham.
1: In sports, training camps in full swing across the NFL with contract disputes grabbing a lot of headlines. Debo Samuel update. He's headed back to the 49ers on a one-year $7 million deal. And quarterback Baker Mayfield, who was looking to make $50 million per year with the Tampa Bay Bucks, said their offer was pretty far from that figure and talks for a new contract might be over. So that means he's coming off a down year but has the potential to make a fortune in free agency if he has a rebound season. In baseball, teams are scrambling ahead of the MLB trade deadline, and Dodgers superstar Shohei Ohtani is sidelined with a bicep issue and lingering knee irritation. But the story of his trading card is the bigger headline today. The mammoth one-of-one Shohei Ohtani dual gold Logo Man autograph card has been found and already sold. A collector in Florida pulled a redemption for the card from a hobby box of Topps Chrome Baseball at his local store in Boca Raton, Florida, and high-end sports card collector Matthew Allen told ESPN on Thursday he'd already purchased the card for $11 million. That's sports on 101.5 WBNQ.
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1: Including thunderstorms in the afternoon, a high of 81, showers, maybe a thunderstorm tonight, more rain and storms on Saturday, and cooler, a high of 81 today, 75 tomorrow, and on Sunday, we see the sun and a high in the upper 70s, 65 now with Taylor Swift, her new husband, reportedly at the wedding, on the ground, playing Barbies with his favorite nieces, who were flower girls during the ceremony. We only have little tidbits of information about what happened at the wedding. I'm still scrambling to find more, but that's what I know today. And I think it's adorable. Here's Taylor Swift, I Knew It, I Knew You, on WBNQ.

Taylor Swift on WBNQ. I do have one more wedding detail about Taylor Swift and Travis Kelce getting married this summer. Madison Square Garden, the location where they held the big ceremony and event, is deciding on whether or not they want to put in a permanent tribute into the venue about that big wedding. They may honor the ceremony with banners or plaques. An insider source says it's absolutely being discussed. No decisions have been made, but there's a real feeling inside the garden that this wasn't just another celebrity event, and somehow they should put up a note about it. You know what that'll be? It'll be a place where everybody's got to get their picture taken. So make your way to Madison Square Garden and point to the plaque. Your somber homeworker on B&Q.

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1: A lot of controversy about World Cup, but right now we know Netflix wants to have all the rights to it, and they've agreed to pay $200 million for the rights of the 2027 Women's World Cup. Paramount Plus has approved a sequel series to the 1995 film Clueless with Alicia Silverstone returning as Cher. A new storyline picking up 30 years later, Cher is a successful business owner and mom whose life becomes complicated when her daughter enters high school. I look forward to this. Very sad that Disney Plus has canceled Wonder Man. They already had announced season 2 in March, and then I watched the first season and found it amazing. It was really well critically received, 91% approval rating on Rotten Tomatoes, and star Abdul-Mateen got an Emmy nomination for Outstanding Lead Actor in a Comedy Series, and made history for being the only actor to receive nominations for both the Marvel and DC projects, because he won an Outstanding Supporting Actor Emmy for Watchmen. But now they have decided they're not going forward, and that is sad. Ariana Grande has finally released Petal, her 8th studio album and first full-length release since both the end of her Wicked run and Eternal Sunshine back in 2024. Many critics say it's a very interesting look inward for Ariana Grande across 12 tracks of restraint. A film producer suing Netflix for $105 million after the company lost an unencrypted copy of the World War II film Fortitude, starring Nicolas Cage and Ben Kingsley. Simon Afram wrote the script, spent 7 years and $45 million of his own money to bring it to the screen, and the complaint states that an associate producer dropped off a digital cinema package at Netflix so they could decide whether or not they wanted to buy the rights. But when the associate producer tried to get the film back, Netflix stopped responding. And a week later, despite repeated efforts to arrange a pickup, Netflix had to acknowledge that the film had been stolen. Sean Burney is the director of original film at Netflix. He said, "Unfortunately, someone stole a good amount of drives from our office desks, and we've been working through our security teams, but so far, no luck." Spider-Man Brand New Day out in theaters this weekend. 4 years have passed since the events of No Way Home. There are spoilers involved in this movie, so go see it as soon as you can to avoid them. Lollapalooza live stream continues all weekend on Disney Plus and Hulu. Today is day 2. Fightland is a new movie over on Stars, executive produced by 50 Cent. It's a boxing drama centering on Maduka Duke Kilroy, a champion prize fighter whose career was derailed by a devastating tragedy that put him in prison for 8 years. And there's a new Snoopy. Apple TV, Snoopy presents There's No Place Like Home, new animated Peanuts special that finds Snoopy shattered when his beloved doghouse is accidentally sold during a yard sale. Those are your essentials on WB&Q.
0: Summer just leveled up. The Cubs and Cardinals are bringing the heat to Busch Stadium Thursday, July 30th. 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
4: Well, the crew's got to eat, right?
3: You do know they deliver, don't you?
4: Oh, man, I'm just enjoying the weather, drinking my beer, and getting pizza.
3: Steve, I can't have you driving down the road and eating Tobin's Pizza. Come on down and talk with me.
4: Oh, come on, man, I got to get back to work. My pizzas are getting cold and my beer's getting warm.
3: Come on down, talk to me, and we'll get this figured out.
4: Come and get me.
3: Steve, get back down here. Steve, we can do this the easy way, or we can do it the hard way.
4: Maybe I'll come down. Maybe I won't. Maybe I will. Maybe I won't. I know my rights.
3: Are you going to come down, or are we going to have to bring you down?
4: I'm two blocks from getting my guys their Tobin's Pizza.
3: All right, here I come.
5: Hey, this is Mo from Tobin's. 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

0: got a friend on social media sending me pictures of their adventures down in Riviera Maya, Mexico, that they're having right now. I've never been a go-to-Mexico-in-the-summer type person because I love the way the Midwest feels right about this time of the year. But when January comes around, I'm ready to go any place that has an ocean and a beach and sun because Illinois does not feel so great. And this year we're going to Punta Cana, back to the Dominican Republic, where we've had many great experiences over the years, thanks to direct travel, picking out the best resorts and the best ways for us to truly enjoy the money we've invested on a superior week off. It is an adults-only, all-inclusive resort that's very highly reviewed, and the Royalton Chic Punta Cana is inviting all of us to come January 16th through the 23rd for a special low price. There are many options of how you can make this vacation customized to exactly your wants and desires. So use the links at WBNQ.com to get to all of the info that Direct Travel's offering and put down a $300 deposit and say, yeah, I'm planning ahead. I'm going to be smart because in January, I'm not going to want to be here. I'm going to need a break. So come with me to the sun because we'll come back with a tan. It is 6:32. Let's take a look at news you need to know, and then I've got your sports.
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2: Families in Illinois who lost their federal food benefits will get some financial relief through a state program. Governor J.B. Pritzker announced they'll receive a one-time $400 benefit per eligible household member. About 100,000 residents will get the assistance, and it'll start kicking in this Saturday. Kids are preparing to go back to school, and groups in the Twin Cities are banding together to ensure students have everything they need. Unit 5, District 87, and the Back to School Alliance have partnered with the McLean County Fair and Farm Bureau to collect school supplies. Anyone who donates will get a discounted fare ticket totaling just $2. And President Trump is mulling whether to keep Todd Blanche as his attorney general nominee after Republican resistance stalled his confirmation vote. Two GOP holdouts, Senators John Cornyn and Tom Tillis, want assurances from Blanche that a controversial anti-weaponization fund is officially off the table. But in a social media post, the president signaled he's willing to wait until Cornyn and Tillis leave office in January to get Blanche confirmed. From the WMBD TV newsroom, I'm Patrick Cunningham.
0: In sports, training camps in full swing across the NFL with contract disputes grabbing a lot of headlines. Debo Samuel update. He's headed back to the 49ers on a one-year $7 million deal. And quarterback Baker Mayfield, who was looking to make $50 million per year with the Tampa Bay Bucks, said their offer was pretty far from that figure and talks for a new contract might be over. So that means he's coming off a down year but has the potential to make a fortune in free agency if he has a rebound season. In baseball, teams are scrambling ahead of the MLB trade deadline, and Dodgers superstar Shohei Ohtani is sidelined with a bicep issue and lingering knee irritation. But the story of his trading card is the bigger headline today. The mammoth one-of-one Shohei Ohtani dual gold Logo Man autograph card has been found and already sold. A collector in Florida pulled a redemption for the card from a hobby box of Topps Chrome Baseball at his local store in Boca Raton, Florida, and high-end sports card collector Matthew Allen told ESPN on Thursday he'd already purchased the card for $11 million. That's sports on 101.5 WBNQ.
3: It's back. The McLean County Fair is going on now through Sunday. 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

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Weather today, showers and thunderstorms pretty much starting after 12 noon with rain first and then maybe thunderstorms a little later. High 81. Chance of showers and thunderstorms tonight and tomorrow, but it clears up on Sunday and cooler temperatures this weekend. 81 today in the 70s on Saturday and Sunday, but 65 now with Bruno Mars by request. And still to come, Ta-Da Today details for the weekend with our friends from Denny's Donuts and Bakery, and then we'll give away some prizes from them as well. So stick around. That's coming soon here on WBNQ.

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1: 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You can always stop in on South Main Street and get a variety of donuts and bagels and pastries and pecan rolls and just so many good things. They now have an old-fashioned menu that changes flavors every day. Today it's cherry and lemon. 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And pumpkin and apple donuts coming soon. And I love those from Denny's Donuts and Bakery. They sponsor Tadah Today, which starts now. It's July the 31st, 212th day of the year, 153 to go. 38 days till Labor Day. And celebrities celebrating today. Mark Cuban turning 68. Dean Cain, the actor, 60. BJ Novak, so instrumental in writing and acting in The Office. He is 47. On Saturday, Jason Momoa turns 47. And on Sunday, pop star Charlie XCX turns 34. Wanted to make sure we say happy birthday because she is headlining tonight in Grant Park for Lollapalooza. Famous things for the 31st of July, 1980, fictional character Harry Potter had his birthday today. 1997, it was an amazing story out of Chicago with the Children's Memorial Hospital when they announced the teddy bear lady, who was a secretary with a salary of $15,000 a year. She was known for passing out teddy bears to children in the hospital, but after she passed away, Gladys Holm, who had never married and had no children, had apparently very much invested wisely in the stock market and left $18 million to the hospital for research into children's diseases. And on today's date in 2007, the Boston Celtics obtained former MVP and 10-time All-Star Kevin Garnett for a 7-1 deal with the Minnesota Timberwolves, at that time NBA's biggest ever trade for one player. Today is Avocado Day, Cotton Candy Day. That was a really pretty inventive invention there. And Spam Day. And then tomorrow starts August, which is National Eye Month, National Golf Month, National Peach Month, Black Business Month, and National Back to School Month. That's Tadah Today. And my phone lines are open because Denny's Donuts and Bakery generously gives me a wonderful gift certificate to hand out every Friday to the ninth caller. 309-828-1015. 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
1: WB and Q, congrats. You're caller number 9 and the winner.
2: Thank you.
1: This is lovely. Who are you?
2: My name is Tanya Piercy.
1: Hi, Tanya. What are you doing this weekend?
2: I actually have a 3-day weekend coming up, which is very rare.
1: Ooh, does that start today or do you have Monday off?
2: No, I have Monday off.
1: I was going to say, because you're still up early on a Friday. If it was my day off, I wouldn't be up this early.
2: Yeah, no, I wouldn't either.
1: What do you do when you're not vacationing VIP style?
2: I am the patient access lead at Carl Roman Hospital.
1: Yay, medical workers. You are heroes each and every day, and I appreciate you for what you do on all avenues of keeping us healthy. Happy to give you this prize. It's a gift certificate from Denny's Donuts and Bakery to get some decorated goodies. Maybe you'll share with your coworkers or with your family. It's up to you, Tanya, but I appreciate you listening to WB&Q, and congratulations.
2: Thank you so much. You have a good day.
1: You too. We talked earlier in the Essentials about how Ariana Grande today released her 8th studio album, and it was her first full-length release in a minute, but it has been a lot of music coming from that really tiny person. She's got a really big voice. Let's flash back to her 6th studio album, Positions, with 3435 on WB&Q.

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2: This hour, we're going to have some fun with what's happening in Little Beaver Brewery and a chance to win a $25 gift certificate. But we're also going to have some toilet conversations because it is toilet test time. And this is a big deal for major college football stadiums and the NFL. And I will tell you the rest of that story in less than 20 minutes. But first, we're going to start with news you need to know. And then I've got your sports. And then we'll go through the whole weekend weather forecast so you are properly dressed. It's 7:01. I'm Susan. 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
3: Families in Illinois who lost their federal food benefits will get some financial relief through a state program. Governor J.B. Pritzker announced they'll receive a one-time $400 benefit per eligible household member. About 100,000 residents will get the assistance, and it'll start kicking in this Saturday. Kids are preparing to go back to school, and groups in the Twin Cities are banding together to ensure students have everything they need. Unit 5, District 87, and the Back to School Alliance have partnered with the McLean County Fair and Farm Bureau to collect school supplies. Anyone who donates will get a discounted fare ticket totaling just $2. And President Trump is mulling whether to keep Todd Blanche as his attorney general nominee after Republican resistance stalled his confirmation vote. Two GOP holdouts, Senators John Cornyn and Tom Tillis, want assurances from Blanche that a controversial anti-weaponization fund is officially off the table. But in a social media post, the president signaled he's willing to wait until Cornyn and Tillis leave office in January to get Blanche confirmed. From the WMED TV Newsroom, I'm Patrick Cunningham.
2: In sports, training camps in full swing across the NFL with contract disputes grabbing a lot of headlines. Debo Samuel update. He's headed back to the 49ers on a one-year $7 million deal. And quarterback Baker Mayfield, who was looking to make $50 million per year with the Tampa Bay Bucks, said their offer was pretty far from that figure and talks for a new

0: Overton, Florida, and high-end sports card collector Matthew Allen told ESPN on Thursday he'd already purchased the card for $11 million. That's sports on 101.5 WB&Q.
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4: Most of this kicking off after 12 noon, a high of 81 with a chance of showers and thunderstorms tonight. Showers, thunderstorms possible on Saturday, a high of 75, and then Sunday, partly sunny, high in the upper 70s. It's National Golf Month in August, which I just read during Tada today. I think there's going to be a lot of people trying to get out and play on Sunday because the weather's going to be pristine. And we have many courses in town. I don't know if you've noticed. 65 now with Huntrix Golden on WB&Q.

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We still have a chance for you to enter to win for Knights Action Park tickets. The summer's not over yet, and they've got a beautiful water park, and they can enjoy, you can enjoy mini golf and racing go-karts and all kinds of things right outside of Springfield at Knights Action Park. And we're giving away not two tickets, but four tickets, so you can take a party people with you. 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Don't miss out. Here's Bruno Mars.

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1: Every morning.
2: I promise this won't be a crappy conversation. I think I'm clever. But it is about toilets. It's the season to test them. And the NFL and a whole bunch of college football stadiums where operators are getting ready to handle big halftime rushes and giant crowds use this preseason prep time to have their facility crews systematically inspect water pressure and auto sensors and valves zone by zone. The real spectacle, though, happens right before a venue opens for the very first time. If you know, you know. But for those who don't, if you're a new arena, they host a synchronized super flush. This is where they recruit hundreds, maybe thousands of volunteers to flush thousands of toilets as close to simultaneously as they can. And it's a stress test for the building's main plumbing lines. So smart, by the way. Born out of the infamous past halftime sewage disasters, and there have been many, these epic trials will be run to ensure that systems can survive tens of thousands of fans flushing at the exact same moment. You thought the biggest difficulty was making sure we all had toilet paper when we needed it? Mm-mm, no. Can you imagine being in a 35 to 50,000 seat stadium and suddenly finding out nobody can use the restrooms? Not going to go well, is it? That's why they do this. Madison Square Garden, for example, is one of the places that does annual toilet stress tests because they have so many sporting arena events there that are of the highest nature. They want to make sure that everything goes smoothly. I think this should be done for all homes before you move in, whether it's a new construction or not. Because there is nothing worse than finding out at your new home the toilet doesn't work the way it should. 717 here at WB&Q. Thanks for listening. More music on the way.
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0: And then the Avid brothers bring their high-energy folk and Americana to the fair on Thursday night, August 20th. 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
1: Every morning. So the headlines always say that if you need to reduce your stress levels, you should go out and try some time in nature. Well, today and tomorrow, nature's going to be a little bit wet, but I don't think that should stop you. I just do have a couple of pro tips. Number one, if you're going out in the rain specifically, you got to gear up, right? And we have all kinds of anti-water gear that you can wear, from your coat and hats and pants now, and of course, you know, walking around in some sort of rain boot, but never put on the rain boots with bare feet. Make sure you're wearing a sock of some sort, because what happens, and this happened to me the last time I wore my favorite rain boots, is your foot can swell a little bit if you're hiking a long time and your foot gets warm, and it can stick to the inside of your rain boots to the point of you not being able to get them off. I had to get some industrial scissors and cut them off, and they were destroyed because they were just vacuum sucked to the feet. So don't skip the socks, even though it might be warm, but don't avoid the opportunity to maybe jump in some puddles on purpose when you have the right gear on, because that is a lot of fun. 6:30, let's take a look at news you need to know, and then I've got your sports.
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2: Families in Illinois who lost their federal food benefits will get some financial relief through a state program. Governor J.B. Pritzker announced they'll receive a one-time $400 benefit per eligible household member. About 100,000 residents will get the assistance, and it'll start kicking in this Saturday. Kids are preparing to go back to school, and groups in the Twin Cities are banding together to ensure students have everything they need. Unit 5, District 87, and the Back to School Alliance have partnered with the McLean County Fair and Farm Bureau to collect school supplies. Anyone who donates will get a discounted fare ticket totaling just $2. And President Trump is mulling whether to keep Todd Blanche as his attorney general nominee after Republican resistance stalled his confirmation vote. Two GOP holdouts, Senators John Cornyn and Tom Tillis, want assurances from Blanche that a controversial anti-weaponization fund is officially off the table. But in a social media post, the president signaled he's willing to wait until Cornyn and Tillis leave office in January to get Blanche confirmed. From the WMBD TV newsroom, I'm Patrick Cunningham.
1: In sports, training camps in full swing across the NFL with contract disputes grabbing a lot of headlines. Debo Samuel update. He's headed back to the 49ers on a one-year $7 million deal. And quarterback Baker Mayfield, who was looking to make $50 million per year with the Tampa Bay Bucks, said their offer was pretty far from that figure and talks for a new contract might be over. So that means he's coming off a down year but has the potential to make a fortune in free agency if he has a rebound season. In baseball, teams are scrambling ahead of the MLB trade deadline, and Dodgers superstar Shohei Ohtani is sidelined with a bicep issue and lingering knee irritation. But the story of his trading card is the bigger headline today. The mammoth one-of-one Shohei Ohtani dual gold Logo Man autograph card has been found and already sold. A collector in Florida pulled a redemption for the card from a hobby box of Topps Chrome Baseball at his local store in Boca Raton, Florida, and high-end sports card collector Matthew Allen told ESPN on Thursday he'd already purchased the card for $11 million. That's sports on 101.5 WBNQ.
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1: Showers, thunderstorms today in the afternoon. Maybe rain starting as early as noon. High 81. Showers, possibly a thunderstorm tonight. Tomorrow, chance of showers and thunderstorms before 9 a.m. And again in the afternoon, a high of 75, but all clear for Sunday. Partly sunny and a high of 78. 65 and clear right now with Hot Shell Ray. 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
0: It's Friday. Little Beaver Brewery always stops by for What's Tappening, and that gives us a chance to give away a $25 gift certificate if you listen very carefully to the conversation. The answer to the future question will appear. Brandon, welcome back. Happy summer. Are you having a good one? Has it been a busy, good year?
2: It's been a good summer. The weather's finally keeping up with us, and we're able to use the patio again after that little heat wave we had.
0: Sure.
2: Yeah, we're back at it. Patio's been full. People are happy drinking beer. Can't ask for much more.
0: I will tell you, it is not a place to be on bare feet. I touched bare feet on that cement just for a moment when I was changing shoes one day. And I was like, I didn't know it could get this hot.
2: Yeah, there's some days where if we don't put up the umbrellas early in the morning, those tables heat up so much too. Yeah, it gets warm back there. But it also it's good for drinking beer because you got to stay hydrated while you're in heat. So.
0: Correct. You always have good things to help cool us off. But you didn't bring in anything in a can today. Are you restocking?
2: So yeah, about once a month, we got to do what we call a restock week, which is restocking our core beers. So the Wainbows, PDC, Lager, and Citrus Space Crystals, as well as a few seltzers to make sure those are remaining on tap. No new beers as of this week, but can't forget about those core ones. So keeping all the local spots full, a lot of our Binnie's, Hy-Vee, Fresh Thyme, Jewel, Green Top, all those keep a lot of the core beers around too.
0: Now, today is the last day of July, so we can now finally start revealing what the August food specials are.
2: Yeah.
0: So starting tomorrow, Saturday, what's on the menu?
2: Yeah, so a new one we've got, we're calling Beaver Chow Bites. It's kind of like a mix between like Puppy Chow and Pretzel Bites. So basically, we took Pretzel Bites and tossed them in a Puppy Chow powdered sugar mix, and then drizzle them in Dutch chocolate sauce, and they're delicious. And I'm not a huge desserts person, but it's like that fine line between like a appetizer and a dessert. It could be either one.
0: Definitely. I have no resistance to Puppy Chow when I see it out on a table.
2: Plus, on a pretzel bite too. Everybody loves the pretzel bites, and then
0: you are the island of temptation.
2: Next up, we've got the buffalo chicken lettuce wrap. So it's a romaine lettuce wrap that we fill with buffalo chicken. It's got fiesta cheese, tomatoes, red onions, bacon bits, and it's got a ranch drizzle on top.
0: And a safe lettuce provider for all things at Little Beaver.
2: Yes, safe lettuce, that's right. And then last but not least, we bring it back once a year, garlic parm fries. So basically we take fresh French fries, we drizzle garlic parm sauce on them, and then toss some Parmesan cheese on top. And then you can also add chicken if you like that. So that 4 or 5 years ago started off as a lunch for me. Like I was just throwing stuff together in the kitchen and I was like, oh, this is actually pretty good. And then over the last several years, we bring it back once a summer as a special. So
0: don't forget about add the chicken option.
2: Yeah.
0: That's the Brandon way.
2: That's new as of a couple of years ago.
0: So. Be proud of your invention. You did good.
2: I worked hard on that.
0: At Little Beaver Brewery, there are reoccurring events of trivia and music bingo and sometimes a specialty trivia night. What's in August?
2: Yeah, so on August 9th, that's a Sunday from 2 to 4, we've got I Love the 2000s Trivia. It is RSVP only, so make sure to get registered if you want to attend that. But that is in addition to our regular music bingo on Mondays. So it starts at 6 and trivia starts at 7. Regular trivias we don't take reservation for. So just get there early, get a table. Those have been filling up fast, especially on nights where it's good to have on the patio. So definitely get there early and get a table if you're looking to participate in those.
0: Super fun. And one more example of why there is always something great to do in Bloomington. And
2: That's
0: I appreciate you coming in here to share that good news. 309-828-1015 is my phone number to call and answer a question for a $25 gift certificate. First correct caller gets it. And the question is as follows. What was the dessert that Brandon mentioned first? The new dessert on the August menu, and everybody's going to come get it for the first time on Saturday. Tell me what's in it and you'll get the prize. Brandon, thank you so much. We'll talk to you again next week here on WBNQ.
2: Thank you. We'll see you next week.
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2: So when we're playing along with what's tapping, and I just ask that you listen really closely, and if you can answer a question based on something Brandon and I discussed, you get the prize. 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We were talking about a super exciting new dessert that is coming to the menu starting tomorrow. And let's go to the phone line, see if we can find a winner. WBNQ, you get to guess first. What was the dessert we mentioned at Little Beaver?
3: Beaver Chow.
2: You know what you're talking about. 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
1: 802, hello friends, I'm Susan. I enjoy spending my mornings with you. That's why I get up super early. And I'm not judging what you're wearing when you come to the show, as long as you don't judge what I'm wearing. But I look cute, for the record. I know it's radio, but I get it. I look cute. Lots of people coming in the studio all the time. And I am bringing you the essentials this hour and then Free Plug Friday, which is an opportunity to go meet a lot of other cool people in the community with special events that are happening here, there, and everywhere. So keep your ears open. Right now, we're going to take a look at news and sports, and then I'm going to have weather for you. And that's got important details for the weekend.
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2: Families in Illinois who lost their federal food benefits will get some financial relief through a state program. Governor J.B. Pritzker announced they'll receive a one-time $400.

0: MLB trade deadline, and Dodgers superstar Shohei Ohtani is sidelined with a bicep issue and lingering knee irritation. But the story of his trading card is the bigger headline today. The mammoth one-of-one Shohei Ohtani dual gold Logo Man autograph card has been found and already sold. A collector in Florida pulled a redemption for the card from a hobby box of Topps Chrome Baseball at his local store in Boca Raton, Florida, and high-end sports card collector Matthew Allen told ESPN on Thursday he'd already purchased the card for $11 million. 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
2: Today, I know I've only got one porch pot of cherry tomatoes, but they've been coming in ripe and beautiful. At least I'm growing something. Today, showers and thunderstorms starting noonish, but there is a chance of showers before that, so we'll see. We have a chance of showers and thunderstorms overnight as well as on Saturday, and we'll see a high of 75 tomorrow, 81 today, clearing up with all sun on Sunday, but still a high only in the upper 70s. Cool weather for August. That starts tomorrow. 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

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I know a lot of people are going to see Spider-Man No Way Home this weekend, or Brand New Day, is the new film that is out this weekend. My husband and I are finally going to catch up on The Odyssey. I know we've been a little behind the times. But Spider-Man Brand New Day, when it first got seen by critics, got a 90% fresh score from Rotten Tomatoes. Now that it has had one full night of regular audience reviews, that score has jumped up to 98%. So that's another got to see it this summer.

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1: In the essential headlines, we have to go back to FIFA news, even though right now the UEFA is vowing a World Cup boycott. Netflix has already agreed to pay $200 million for the rights to stream the 2027 Women's World Cup after seeing how much success the last World Cup had on many other networks. Paramount Plus has approved a sequel series to the 1995 film Clueless with Alicia Silverstone coming back as Cher. New storyline is going to be 30 years later. Cher's a successful business owner and mom whose life becomes a little difficult when her own daughter enters high school. Disney Plus made a bad decision. They canceled Wonder Man. If you haven't seen season one, it is still absolutely worth watching. It was exceptionally done. And they had announced back in March that it was coming back for a season two, which seemed very plausible, especially the way season one ended. But star Abdul Mateen got an Emmy nomination for Outstanding Lead Actor in Wonder Man, so he goes into history for the only actor receiving nominations for both a Marvel and a DC project because he won the Outstanding Supporting Actor Emmy in a limited series for The Watchmen. Ariana Grande today released Petal, her eighth studio album, first full-length release since the end of All the Wicked Fun and 2024's Eternal Sunshine. The critics are in favor of you listening to the entire thing. Film producer sued Netflix for $105 million on Wednesday after the company lost an unencrypted copy of a World War II film entitled Fortitude, starring Nicolas Cage and Ben Kingsley. According to Sean Burney, director of original film at Netflix, quote, "Unfortunately, someone stole a good amount of drives from our office desks this past week, and we've been working with this with our security teams, but so far, no luck." Watchables this weekend in theater, Spider-Man is going to be big. 4 years have passed since the events of No Way Home, and Peter is now an adult. You get to see all of the returning stars that you love, Tom Holland, Zendaya, John Barenthal. Ooh, look, Sadie Sink's in the film, but no spoilers. Lollapalooza live stream continues this weekend. Disney Plus and Hulu is where you watch. And then series premiere on Stars is new with producer 50 Cent called Fightland. It's a boxing drama about Maduka Kilroy, a.k.a. Duke, a champion prize fighter whose career was derailed by a devastating tragedy that actually landed him in prison for 8 years. And over on Apple TV, there's a new Snoopy. There's No Place Like Home Snoopy movie. It's a new animated Peanuts special, as Snoopy is very unhappy his beloved doghouse was accidentally sold during a yard sale. Those are your essentials on WB&Q.
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1: So do you live in an industry that is threatened by AI as taking jobs? Yeah, I think a lot of us do. I do. I would hate to find out that all of a sudden AI was using my voice to say hello and I actually wasn't here compensated in any way. So far, that hasn't happened to anybody I know in my industry, but it could. They keep advancing every single day with all of their abilities. But it's interesting to see that there is actually a group that is testing the powers of AI to see, as people are giving more and more control over to artificial intelligence, whether or not that's a good idea and how would things turn out. There's an AI safety testing firm known as Anden Labs that's getting a lot of press this morning as they recently put a whole bunch of top AI models in charge of a simulated vending machine business in San Francisco just to see how they would do. And it turns out ChatGPT and Claude, Opus 5, and all of these other AI models turned into full-on corporate villains when left to their own devices. They didn't play fair. They instantly started orchestrating illegal price-fixing schemes. They started lying to suppliers, ignoring customer refund requests. They would agree on secret price floors to keep profits high, only to immediately backstab each other by undercutting prices by a single penny. Now, Claude Opus 5 ended up crushing the competition, mostly by pulling off fake olive branch peace treaties and then slipping threats into emails and dreaming up very crazy plans to build a vending machine empire. So before you decide, AI would be so much cheaper than that employee that sometimes shows up 5 minutes late, think about what AI would do if they were really in charge. Sometimes it's not good. 8:33, let's take a look at news you need to know. Then I've got your sports and we got Free Plug Friday on the way.
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2: Families in Illinois who lost their federal food benefits will get some financial relief through a state program. Governor J.B. Pritzker announced they'll receive a one-time $400 benefit per eligible household member. About 100,000 residents will get the assistance, and it'll start kicking in this Saturday. Kids are preparing to go back to school, and groups in the Twin Cities are banding together to ensure students have everything they need. Unit 5, District 87, and the Back to School Alliance have partnered with the McLean County Fair and Farm Bureau to collect school supplies. Anyone who donates will get a discounted fare ticket totaling just $2. And President Trump is mulling whether to keep Todd Blanche as his attorney general nominee after Republican resistance stalled his confirmation vote. Two GOP holdouts, Senators John Cornyn and Tom Tillis, want assurances from Blanche that a controversial anti-weaponization fund is officially off the table. But in a social media post, the president signaled he's willing to wait until Cornyn and Tillis leave office in January to get Blanche confirmed. From the WNBD TV newsroom, I'm Patrick Cunningham.
1: In sports, training camps in full swing across the NFL with contract disputes grabbing a lot of headlines. Debo Samuel update. He's headed back to the 49ers on a one-year $7 million deal. And quarterback Baker Mayfield, who was looking to make $50 million per year with the Tampa Bay Bucks, said their offer was pretty far from that figure and talks for a new contract might be over. So that means he's coming off a down year but has the potential to make a fortune in free agency if he has a rebound season. In baseball, teams are scrambling ahead of the MLB trade deadline, and Dodgers superstar Shohei Ohtani is sidelined with a bicep issue and lingering knee irritation. But the story of his trading card is the bigger headline today. The mammoth one-of-one Shohei Ohtani dual gold Logo Man autograph card has been found and already sold. A collector in Florida pulled a redemption for the card from a hobby box of Topps Chrome Baseball at his local store in Boca Raton, Florida, and high-end sports card collector Matthew Allen told ESPN on Thursday he'd already purchased the card for $11 million. That's sports on 101.5 WBNQ.
0: It's back. The McLean County Fair is going on now through Sunday. 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
1: Stay dry. It is a chance of showers with maybe a thunderstorm and a high of 81. Showers, thunderstorms possible tonight and also on Saturday. It's going to be cooler, though, this weekend than you would normally get for the first few days of August. Today, a high of 81. Tomorrow, a high of 75. We're back to all sun on Sunday and a high of 78. And it looks like rain's coming between 11 and 1 and then on and off. Yeah. Going to be a lot of water, but you were tired of holding the hose, right? 72 now with Taylor Swift, cutest story coming out of their wedding at Madison Square Garden. It was Travis Kelce's nieces as flower girls during the ceremony, and he was spotted after the ceremony was over getting down and playing Barbies with those flower girls, which is one of his favorite things to do with them. Aw, Uncle Travis. 72 outside with Taylor Swift on B&Q.

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5: 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And he is excelling as Spider-Man. But when he comes home at night, he's alone. And he's doom-scrolling through social media. And he's looking at the things that he misses and that he loves. So I really hope the movie can serve as a beacon of hope for young people to show them the importance of community.
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0: A TikToker issues a PSA about female shedding.
1: My name is Paul, and when you move in with a woman, they don't tell you about all the hair that they shed. It's on the countertops, the couches, the floors. The hair ends up places where it shouldn't be, like on the inside of my shirt. When I go outside, people ask me if I own a dog. Fellas, if you like your lady and want to move in, just be aware of the hair and think about investing in an industrial grade vacuum cleaner.
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3: We didn't think we had to tell you. 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Would you rather not have the girl? 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Yeah. Think about that. Because sometimes y'all trim your mustaches, your beards, and other weird places that you have hair and you leave it all in the sink. It's kind of gross. So I'm just saying. Sorry you found a strange hair near your butt in the shower. I don't know how that happens, but it does. It's 8:43 with Justin Bieber, Daisies on WBNQ.

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1: 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If they're having any problems, sign up for the free Elks Children's Podiatry Clinic happening September 4th with the help of Cortese Foot and Ankle Clinic. You gotta have an appointment in advance. So thanks to the Elks Club, you can call 1-800-272-0074 to register in advance. Also, speaking of advance, tickets for Tails and Teenies, Cocktails for a Cause, are officially on sale. And this is a big fundraiser for the Humane Society of Central Illinois that is coming Thursday, October 1st. It is one of the fall's most anticipated fall fundraisers. That's why we're talking about it now. And it's going to happen at the BCPA. They are seeking sponsors for this well-attended event. If you want to learn more or go ahead and buy your tickets before they're all gone, hscipets.org for Humane Society of Central Illinois. Today, I have to salute all of the Bloomington breweries that are involved in this Bloomington Breweries for Blood Drive. You know, the Red Cross has been telling us that we're at an extreme all-time low of blood donations. I have already gone out and given my blood this month. We will hope you could make a donation today, and you could be doing that over at the Chateau with the help of Keg Grove, Casper Brewing, White Oak Brewing, and Little Beaver, as they're all working together to encourage you to help save lives. And if you're a presenting donor today, you get a $15 gas card, and you will also get a Red Cross t-shirt while supplies last and more. But I think the big event that everybody is talking about for this weekend is going to be at the Interstate Center on the McLean County Fairgrounds land. It's McLean County Fair time. I'm sad that there's a little bit of rain that's going to interfere with the amount of fun that you want to have, carnival rides and demolition derby and more, but hopefully it will stop and start between the biggest of events. The best part of the McLean County Fair this weekend is quite simply the fact that it's not stupid hot. And we've had a lot of those events in the past where it's just been for the fair. So this is actually quite delightful weather, as we're going to be in the 70s to maybe 80, but a chance of wetness. If you want to see the full rundown of schedule and more, mcleancountyfair.org. Salute to all the 4-H people who are competing this weekend. That is a giant thing. And that's all I've got on my list. So there's a lot of people doing music here, there, and everywhere, but they didn't send me the details. Maybe you should have. Susan at WBNQ.com if you ever want to be on Free Plug Friday. And the first caller at 309-828-1015 who is looking to try out Four Seasons Health Club. 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
21: WMBD TV forecasters are telling us to anticipate rain today. It's coming, and it could contain some thunderstorm activity this afternoon, so be ready. It's going to be a cool day, a high of only 81 for July. Consider that cool. Showers, thunderstorms, a possibility tonight and tomorrow. And tomorrow even cooler, a high of 75. Could be some large amounts of rainfall involved in the storms tomorrow. And then on Sunday, we get a day of all sun and a high of only 78. That's really nice on the farm animals at the McLean County Fair. They like it cool. 73 now with Alex Warren by request. 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

FYI, today's the last day for you to hear those text to win words that are coming out multiple times between 9 a.m. and 5 p.m. for you to enter to win the multiple pairs of tickets we have to give away for the Goo Goo Dolls and Neon Trees. That concert is not this weekend, but it is next weekend. It's Sunday, August 9th at Grossinger Motors Arena. That is now eventually going to be named something else. But for right now, we're going to call it that so you know where to go. Listen for those text to win words today between 9 and 5. 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
1: Hey, I'm Susan Saunders. Thanks so much for listening today and every day. I'm back next week, and we are going to be kicking off a new contest with Text to Win Words to see Somber in concert. And that will include some airfare and some hotel and some concert tickets. So you'll be listening Monday when that kicks off. Here's a special thing I do want to put on your calendar for Wednesday. Are you available on Wednesday between 11 and 1 to stop by Illinois State Credit Union in Normal? I'm going to be there for their Member Appreciation Day. And whether you are currently a member or not, you are all invited to 1309 Center Street, because via the parking lot in their building, there's going to be food and face painting and a photo booth and really good vibes. And I'm going to be registering people for golden ticket movie passes, and we're going to hand those out every 30 minutes. But you got to come and sign up between 11 and 1. And it's zero pressure to join the credit union. But FYI, you can join even if you're not an employee or student at Illinois State University. Sometimes people get confused about credit unions. Everybody is welcome to join. And they've got a really special 2% loan rate discount happening that you can only sign up for next week. So if you're in some need of cash and you're thinking about going and getting a loan, definitely investigate Illinois State Credit Union while I'm there on Wednesday. 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
11: I don't know about you, but my social media feeds are flooded with lotions and potions and gadgets, all promising to unlock different components of longevity. But if you log off, take a step back from all the hype, you'll find that the actual keys to a longer, healthier life are hiding in plain sight. There are 4 of them. Number 1, nutrition. The Mediterranean diet really is the gold standard. Number 2, exercise. You should be getting 150 minutes of moderate intensity exercise or 75 minutes of vigorous intensity exercise every week, plus strength training and stretching. Number 3, sleep. Sleep is when your body and your brain repair themselves. You should be getting 7 to 9 hours a night. And finally, number 4 often gets forgotten, socialization. It's not a bonus, it's a necessity for a healthy life, finding a sense of community, purpose, and belonging. I'm Dr. Sanjay Gupta, helping you live a better life.
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6: 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It reinforces the alignment, stability, and coordinated muscle activation that supports how your body moves, whether you're doing strenuous exercise or simply going about your daily life. This is according to Dana Santis, a strength and conditioning specialist. Even though you walk every day, Dana does say you can make small adjustments to immediately improve your walking mechanics. So, keep your rib cage stacked over your pelvis. Avoid leaning over or arching your lower back. Allow your arms to swing naturally in coordination with your legs. Keep your gaze forward, your jaw relaxed, and then just breathe in through your nose and out through your mouth. I'm Dr. Sanjay Gupta, helping you live a better life.
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9: A better life with Dr. Sanjay Gupta.
10: They say consistency is key, but sometimes you just gotta switch it up. A new study out of Harvard School of Public Health found that varying your exercise routine could add years to your life. What exercise someone did didn't matter much. What did matter was that all the exercises together worked all the muscle groups in their body. Now, an added benefit to changing things up is it can help you push through the plateau effect. That's when your body gets so efficient at doing something that you actually stop getting better at it. And we know from previous research that specializing in any one sport at a young age can make someone actually more prone to injury. And as experts we talk to point out, even elite athletes switch up things with their workouts, making sure to target strength, cardio, flexibility, balance, and doing that every single week. I'm Dr. Sanjay Gupta, helping you live a better life.
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9: 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That's according to the Senior Vice President of Research and Scientific Affairs at the National Sleep Foundation. We often hear about lights and screens and stress, but even modest changes in temperature and airflow can influence both how quickly you fall asleep and how deeply you stay asleep. Most experts will recommend a room temperature of 60 to 67 degrees Fahrenheit. 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Play around a bit and see what improves your sleep. 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I'm Dr. Sanjay Gupta, helping you live a better life.
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Oh my, my, oh my, my love. 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
1: Good afternoon, ladies and gentlemen, boys and girls. Cody West working our way closer to that weekend with New at 2. Today we're debuting the latest from BTS. It's called Normal. Kind of fitting because the song dives into the idea of what normal even means when you're living life in the spotlight. 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

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That is Normal on 101.5 WBNQ. Saying hi to Ashley, wrapping up those last few emails before calling it a week. Thank you for your request for Zara Larsson. It's Midnight Sun, and it plays here on Bloomington Normal's number one for all the hits. 101.5 WBNQ.

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7: 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And there is perhaps no movement more fundamental than walking. It reinforces the alignment, stability, and coordinated muscle activation that supports how your body moves, whether you're doing strenuous exercise or simply going about your daily life. 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Even though you walk every day, Dana does say you can make small adjustments to immediately improve your walking mechanics. So, keep your rib cage stacked over your pelvis. 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I'm Dr. Sanjay Gupta, helping you live a better life.
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13: WBNQ. TV forecast calls for showers and storms today. That high around 80. More showers and storms tonight. The low 67. And yep, keep that umbrella close tomorrow with more rain and a high around 74. Right now it is 74 as we head back to it with Somber's home record.

Monday after the lovely weekend is done, we will gather again for news, weather, sports, and all the hit music to start your week off properly. But headlines include for next week a new trip giveaway to see Somber in the concert city of your choice. And I'm out on Wednesday at Illinois State Credit Union for Member Appreciation Day, which actually invites people, whether you're a member or not, for great food and prizes and a chance to save money on a personal loan. 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I hope to see you then.

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0: 105 WBMQ is Bloomington Normal's number one for all the hits with David Guetta and Teddy Swims. It's Gone, Gone, Gone. Cody West with lots of hit music stolen away as we work closer to that weekend. And coming up at Grossinger Motors Arena on Sunday, August 9th, Goo Goo Dolls and Neon Trees taking the stage. If you want to win, just make sure you're listening for that keyword. Have you missed it today? 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
8: How often do you stop to wonder whether you should share something that's revealing, maybe even embarrassing, with a partner, a friend, or even your boss? In her new book called Revealing, The Underrated Power of Oversharing, behavioral scientist Leslie John says doing just that can help you deepen relationships that are vital to your life. We need people to trust us in order to get things like love, friendship, and career success. That's what she told us. When you make yourself vulnerable by revealing something sensitive, it does make other people trust you. In turn, when you ask someone to reveal something about themselves, showing that interest will generally lead someone to like you more. Why? Because people like to be asked about themselves, she says. It also signals that they are discriminating and choosy, but in a good way. I'm Dr. Sanjay Gupta, helping you live a better life.
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2: 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Let's start the countdown right now with song number three. It's Justin Bieber. This is Speed Demon. And it plays here on 101.5 WBNQ's Interactive 3 at 3.

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1: Speed Demon from Justin Bieber started us off. Olivia Dean, So Easy, held down number 2. But the crown belongs right where you put it. Your calls, texts, and DMs have Zara Larsson shining in number 1 again. This is Midnight Sun.
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8: How often do you stop to wonder whether you should share something that's revealing, maybe even embarrassing, with a partner, a friend, or even your boss? In her new book called Revealing, The Underrated Power of Oversharing, behavioral scientist Leslie John says doing just that can help you deepen relationships that are vital to your life. We need people to trust us in order to get things like love, friendship, and career success. That's what she told us. When you make yourself vulnerable by revealing something sensitive, it does make other people trust you. In turn, when you ask someone to reveal something about themselves, showing that interest will generally lead someone to like you more. Why? Because people like to be asked about themselves, she says. It also signals that they are discriminating and choosy, but in a good way. I'm Dr. Sanjay Gupta, helping you live a better life.
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14: As from WMBD-TV says, showers and storms today, that high around 80. More showers and storms tonight, low dropping to 67. Then tomorrow stays wet with a high around 74. Right now, it is 74 as we head back to the music with Golden. This is Huntrix.

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0: 105 WB&Q, Bloomington Normal's number one for all the hits. 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Alex Warren kicks it off. We'll play Ordinary. And Taylor Swift's I Knew It, I Knew You is next.
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8: How often do you stop to wonder whether you should share something that's revealing, maybe even embarrassing, with a partner, a friend, or even your boss? In her new book called Revealing, The Underrated Power of Oversharing, behavioral scientist Leslie John says doing just that can help you deepen relationships that are vital to your life. We need people to trust us in order to get things like love, friendship, and career success. That's what she told us. When you make yourself vulnerable by revealing something sensitive, it does make other people trust you. In turn, when you ask someone to reveal something about themselves, showing that interest will generally lead someone to like you more. Why? Because people like to be asked about themselves, she says. It also signals that they are discriminating and choosy, but in a good way. I'm Dr. Sanjay Gupta, helping you live a better life.
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Plenty going on in Bloomington Normal, including live events and summer fun around town. You're looking to make those last-minute plans. There is plenty to get into. Happy that weekend is almost here. Quick show of hands. You ready? And me too. Non-stop music now with Somber. This is Back to Friends. 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
6: A better life with Dr. Sanjay Gupta.
7: They say consistency is key, but sometimes you just gotta switch it up. A new study out of Harvard School of Public Health found that varying your exercise routine could add years to your life. What exercise someone did didn't matter much. What did matter was that all the exercises together worked all the muscle groups in their body. Now, an added benefit to changing things up is it can help you push through the plateau effect. That's when your body gets so efficient at doing something that you actually stop getting better at it. And we know from previous research that specializing in any one sport at a young age can make someone actually more prone to injury. And as experts we talk to point out, even elite athletes switch up things with their workouts, making sure to target strength, cardio, flexibility, balance, and doing that every single week. I'm Dr. Sanjay Gupta, helping you live a better life.
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17: Hello, down to 67. Your forecast from WMBD TV says Saturday stays wet with more showers and storms, that high 74. But Sunday is the comeback story. Partly sunny, drier, that high around 78. It's 74 right now with Bruno Mars.

On Monday, after the lovely weekend is done, we will gather again for news, weather, sports, and all the hit music to start your week off properly. 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And I'm out on Wednesday at Illinois State Credit Union for Member Appreciation Day, which actually invites people, whether you're a member or not, for great food and prizes and a chance to save money on a personal loan. 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I hope to see you then.

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Neon Trees and Goo Goo Dolls coming to Grossing Ramona's Arena. 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

0: 101.5 WBNQ and Justin Bieber. That is UConn. 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
8: 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But every night when you go to get some Z's, how often do you really think about the temperature in your bedroom? Temperature may be one of the most underappreciated factors in sleep. That's according to the Senior Vice President of Research and Scientific Affairs at the National Sleep Foundation. We often hear about lights and screens and stress, but even modest changes in temperature and airflow can influence both how quickly you fall asleep and how deeply you stay asleep. Most experts will recommend a room temperature of 60 to 67 degrees Fahrenheit. You might also experiment with your sheets and what you actually wear to bed. Play around a bit and see what improves your sleep. You might be delightfully surprised. I'm Dr. Sanjay Gupta, helping you live a better life.
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Friday is here, and we are kicking off Live at 5 with 25 minutes of nonstop back-to-back beats. 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
7: A better life with Dr. Sanjay Gupta.
8: 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And there's perhaps no movement more fundamental than walking. It reinforces the alignment, stability, and coordinated muscle activation that supports how your body moves, whether you're doing strenuous exercise or simply going about your daily life. This is according to Dana Santis, a strength and conditioning specialist. Even though you walk every day, Dana does say you can make small adjustments to immediately improve your walking mechanics. So, keep your rib cage stacked over your pelvis. Avoid leaning over or arching your lower back. Allow your arms to swing naturally in coordination with your legs. 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I'm Dr. Sanjay Gupta, helping you live a better life.
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16: In storms tonight, a low 67. Saturday brings another round of rain with a high 74. Then Sunday clocks in with partly sunny skies and much drier, too. That high around 78. It's 74 right now as we get back into it with Olivia Dean.

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9: How often do you stop to wonder whether you should share something that's revealing, maybe even embarrassing, with a partner, a friend, or even your boss? In her new book called Revealing, The Underrated Power of Oversharing, behavioral scientist Leslie John says doing just that can help you deepen relationships that are vital to your life. We need people to trust us in order to get things like love, friendship, and career success. That's what she told us. When you make yourself vulnerable by revealing something sensitive, it does make other people trust you. In turn, when you ask someone to reveal something about themselves, showing that interest will generally lead someone to like you more. Why? Because people like to be asked about themselves, she says. It also signals that they are discriminating and choosy, but in a good way. I'm Dr. Sanjay Gupta, helping you live a better life.
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7: A better life with Dr. Sanjay Gupta.
8: They say consistency is key, but sometimes you just gotta switch it up. A new study out of Harvard School of Public Health found that varying your exercise routine could add years to your life. What exercise someone did didn't matter much. What did matter was that all the exercises together worked all the muscle groups in their body. Now, an added benefit to changing things up is it can help you push through the plateau effect. That's when your body gets so efficient at doing something that you actually stop getting better at it. And we know from previous research that specializing in any one sport at a young age can make someone actually more prone to injury. And as experts we talk to point out, even elite athletes switch up things with their workouts, making sure to target strength, cardio, flexibility, balance, and doing that every single week. I'm Dr. Sanjay Gupta, helping you live a better life.
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19: Showers and storms tonight, a low 67. Your forecast from WMED-TV says Saturday stays soggy with a high around 74. Then Sunday delivers partly sunny skies and 78. Right now it is 74 as we head back to the music with Zara Larsson.

Monday after the lovely weekend is done, we will gather again for news, weather, sports, and all the hit music to start your week off properly. 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I hope to see you then.

0: 105 WBNQ plays all the hits and is getting out of Central Illinois January 16th through the 23rd. 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Taylor Swift gets us back into it. I Knew It, I Knew You coming up. And Ordinary from Alex Warren, too. Have a phenomenal night. We'll do it again on Monday.
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6: A better life with Dr. Sanjay Gupta.
7: They say consistency is key, but sometimes you just gotta switch it up. A new study out of Harvard School of Public Health found that varying your exercise routine could add years to your life. What exercise someone did didn't matter much. What did matter was that all the exercises together worked all the muscle groups in their body. Now, an added benefit to changing things up is it can help you push through the plateau effect. That's when your body gets so efficient at doing something that you actually stop getting better at it. And we know from previous research that specializing in any one sport at a young age can make someone actually more prone to injury. And as experts we talk to point out, even elite athletes switch up things with their workouts, making sure to target strength, cardio, flexibility, balance, and doing that every single week. I'm Dr. Sanjay Gupta, helping you live a better life.
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0: It's Nightly with Jaden Tyler, and I understand dating already feels like you're trying to line up your schedules, find the spark, and figure out if you're actually worth somebody's time.
1: And now there's one more thing quietly taking people out of the dating pool before they even get a chance.
0: For some single people, having a room